0: Yep, two of the best fullbacks in the world, both on the field at the same time.
1: I'm putting lashes in the...
2: Oh, you've done the job for me.
1: And that's for waking me up at 2 a.m. on, I'm going to say, Saturday morning with a FaceTime while he was absolutely intoxicated.
2: Unbelievable.
3: What?
2: Are you serious?
1: I'm being dead serious.
4: Only Lululemon underwear. No.
2: You're a bit of class about you, haven't you?
4: No, I just don't think you can put a price on a comfortable set of nut huggers.
2: That's fair.
5: Unfortunately for Billy Slater and his Queensland Maroons, it wasn't a happy night at Suncorp like it was there in that clip last night. Yes, we will delve right into Origin throughout the show. Keen to get your thoughts on it too. 8833, the NRL showpiece event left a lot to be desired. Certainly, that's my thoughts anyway. We'll chat to Peter Bedell from the Courier-Mail after 5 o'clock, the leading journalist up there north of the border, and get his thoughts as Queensland wake up. Series losers.

0: I've had a wee old dust-up.
1: Yeah, we are certainly due. Mm. And I feel like it's coming. Give our best 10 a shot behind a go-forward pack and outside cam, and Bodie will be back to his best. Mwanga's ego is way bigger than his ability, says this texter off the back fence there. Everyone under 30 gets the stuff online. Only old people still want programs.
0: That's me. Yeah. Am I old?
1: Well, 47.
0: But it's good to hold something as well.
1: Yeah, it is. You and to flip through it, you know, just have a wee read.
0: It's like when you're at the races and you got the book, you know?
1: Yep, dead right.
0: And you just hold it and you screw it up and it's all, you know, into like a little ball almost. Not a ball, but you roll it up. Something beats holding a program.
1: You know who that person is? It's Mark Watson. My God, he annoys me, but I would probably watch. That's what I for you. Three calves out. If you follow the Varsity Instagram page, you'll be able to track that number 6 back to the lineup announced for that week.
0: So I didn't have the brain power to manage that because we were tracking the races from Randwick that afternoon on the hill.
1: Yeah, we were. We were. The voice of the All Blacks to G up the game should be the voice in the pub during test footy. That's Grant Nisbet from Doug. Good shout there. Good shout there. Rightio, we will take a quick break at the top of the hour and come back with Peter Bedell from the Courier Mail to wrap up State of Origin 3, the decider in Queensland last night. Plus, we'll cross into Out the Gate and play a game of Scattergories as well and all your texts, 8833.
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12: 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They're

0: Yeah, deserves to be in the market. I'm just not sold he deserves to be favourites, the only thing, Blake.
1: Yeah, that market's really coming from fan and late, 390. Yuki's 550 into 480, and Dalgetty's at 420. Strong race, Andy's this into Ireland middle distance heat deserves to be, and plenty of chances throughout here.
0: Yeah, good little series. This finals take place 19th of July, Sunday at the Manawatu. So heats were held there

0: back of a good win first up in the NRLW competition. They take on the Raiders this weekend. That game's Sunday, 2 p.m. round two of that competition. Less than 2 minutes until the third on the extra meaning code from now on has had a bit of support into $2.15. Andy, you've got from now on top. Do you like anything here to have a play, or is this one that you'd let go through to the keeper? What do you reckon?
1: Yeah, not a race I'm huge on, to be honest. 2, 3, 7, 8. I think the inside pair could go very close to Quinellaing the race, and maybe a small play on that. They're in good form. Strasburg, the danger to them, and Pickle Switch certainly racing well enough. So

a Lukaku can all be a bomb squad for you on the bench, and you've got players that can start a game and still dominate the way that they did against the US. So Belgium for me, and then on the flip side, you've got to say, I think, as the biggest disappointment, kind of predicted it though, was the Brazilians. They just didn't look at the, it was too many stars, not enough of a team ethic in that team, I don't think, and, you know, Neymar

0: here. Yeah, it was absolutely ridiculous. In terms of a call, Daniel, though.
1: Oh, no. But before we move on, in saying that, if Galatza is playing, I would welcome you to the Wellington Phoenix in a heartbeat. In an absolute heartbeat. The effort and the angst for which he wound up. He would go well in a derby. First game of the season, is it, right? Did I see a whisper of that? Anyway.
0: Oh, really? Okay. Is he giving you Manny Muscat vibes, is he?
1: Oh, mate. Absolutely. Oh, the Maltese Falcon. Hope you're doing well, Manny.
0: Yeah. In terms of making a call on this game, though, Daniel, what do you think? Where are you putting your money?
1: Oh, it has to be France, right? It has to be France.
0: Yeah, I actually think that this might go to extra time. This could be a game that goes to extra time, potentially goes to penalties even. But there is actually a market that I don't mind, because I think this could play into how this game plays out. I think both teams score, but there's a market you can get which on Betcha, which is both teams to score and either team to win. So it takes out the draw and the win to nil options. So it's saying it's going to be a 2-1 or a 3-2 or a 3-1 or something along those lines. And that pays 2.90, and this feels like it's that kind of game.
1: Yeah, interesting. Yeah. So I just think Canada show that they're not impenetrable offensively. And that is odd to say. I do know they didn't concede, right? But Canada's players, as far as talent-wise to France, you just can't compare them. I think France probably score at least two in this one. I'm not sure if Morocco can keep up.
0: Yeah, it's going to be interesting. We'll look forward to that game. Of course, you can hear live coverage of that here on Sport Nation, official FIFA radio broadcaster for the 2026 World Cup. When we come back here on Sport Nation, we'll look at Spain, Belgium and Norway, England.
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poor last week against Japan. I know 2 years ago in Turin, we played them in our last test of the year, and it was a poor spectacle, and guys were just keen to get on the plane home, and we only won 29-10 or something like that. But I'd be pretty keen to see some changes, give some guys some opportunities. France definitely wasn't the place to debut a lot of guys and try out new things, but I think this is the test to do it. And then you come back together.

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0: horribly wrong?
1: Yeah, I had a recent one in March. I was in the Karangahake Gorge, close to Waihee.
2: Yeah.
1: And I was trying my freestyle PR, which is when you do a trick into the water, into a death dive. So I was doing a 540, you face backwards and you do 1.5 spins. And I may have miscalculated that gap,

0: Text machine did the other day, but he very much vindicated us, didn't one, H. Nichols.
1: Yeah, and you'd expect he'll bat in the top three. He'll probably actually open, to be honest.
0: In the white ball series,
1: for sure. It is. Sandner will captain the side. Michael Bracewell, Mark Chapman, Christian Clark, Duffy, Matt Fisher is in line to make his one-day international debut for New Zealand. He's very exciting.

0: a record that still stands alone in World Cup history.
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0: like my arm, I couldn't straighten out my arms fully. It was pretty painful. But yeah, I crave that stuff. Love it.
1: Thanks to SEN. Tune in for live FIFA World Cup commentary of France versus Morocco. 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
2: Looking for the rugby run this Sunday? 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
3: Tune in for live commentary of the Dolphins against the Sharks. 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
0: This is the Studs Up podcast. 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We are talking quarterfinals. Another quarterfinal matchup is Spain up against Belgium. Belgium, third most goals at the World Cup with 13. Spain are yet to concede. Daniel, what does that mean?
17: Yeah. Belgium are so hard to get a read on, Rick. They are either bad

0: out and Switzerland are through to keep Colombia alive. Luis Diaz on the slow approach. He does tuck it into the bottom left corner. And Colombia are clinging on to win it for Switzerland and send them into the quarters. Vargas against Vargas. Striker against goalkeeper.
1: He's done it.
0: Vargas scores.
1: He's done it.
0: And Switzerland are into the quarterfinals. They are into the final eight of the World Cup for the first time since 1954. Ruben Vargas has sent Switzerland into the next round and sent Colombia home.
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3: You are connected.
0: Quarterfinals of the 2026 FIFA World Cup. We've had a day off. I hope you're all nice and rested. Hope you've all had a nice sleep. Hope you all enjoyed the day off yesterday and were able to see your family as we get ready for the start of the final phase now as we reach the climax of the 2026 FIFA World Cup. Today is the first of four quarterfinals. France and Morocco, the only game on today's slate of World Cup matches, and we have it live for you here on SEN. Jordan Canellis in the Global Game pregame show here thanks to Ford. The three offers in the Ford Ranger triple stack deal at participating Ford dealers now. And Keno Go, kick off soccer season with Keno Go's $40 million jackpot. 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Hello, Paolo. How are you?
4: Geordie, I'm very well. Very good morning to everybody in the world of football. We've got a massive game coming up this morning, but we've got plenty of off-field news, which we need to get into as well, because the World Cup is on, but so is the transfer market, and there are a spate of Socceroos who could potentially be making some grand moves heading into a new league season after this World Cup is done and dusted. And there are some players as well from other nations who are still in this particular World Cup whose star is definitely rising, and one of them actually is out of the Swiss team as well, which I'm really excited to get into, Geordie.
0: Well, let's talk about that on the eve of the first quarterfinal match, and we will do a deeper preview of France and Morocco in this pregame show as well. There's been some team changes, firstly for France, well, one for France. Bradley Barcola goes out of the starting 11 and Desiree Doué comes in. Well, Morocco have made a couple of changes. They've had to be forced into one with Ismail Saibari unable to recover from a hamstring injury that he suffered in the round of 16. So their leading goal scorer at this tournament, Morocco, is going to be absent today. Brahim Diaz looks like he'll lead the line. And there's been a few changes in defence as well, with Nusayer Mazraoui playing at centre-half, maybe to be the combat for the speed up front that France possess. But we'll go into a bit more depth later on into the whys and hows of this game later on. But Paolo, you are right with the transfers, and it's become with the day off yesterday, we had more time and more journos had more time to get on the phone and find out who's going where for the upcoming season. And before we get on to the Aussies, one of the breakout stars of this World Cup is looking like he'll make a move to England.
4: He will indeed. How's this for a move? Johan Manzambi, according to Fabrizio Romano, is closing in on a move to Newcastle.
0: Wow.
4: And his World Cup so far has been stellar for Switzerland, and we thought that they may miss him in that clash against Colombia, which I suppose they did. Nil or draw, he would have provided an attacking edge up front for Switzerland, but his World Cup form, well, not just his World Cup form, but his form for Freiburg in the league has meant that Newcastle are well and truly interested, and Newcastle themselves are losing a handful of players again this transfer window. They've already lost Sandro Tonali for in excess of £100 million, and it looks as though Bruno Guimaraes is on his way out and has accepted personal terms with Arsenal. So there's more transfer news as well in the midst of this incoming signing. So Johan Nzambi is going to be, from all reports, making his way to Newcastle.

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3: 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I can't remember a more pronounced certainty of who's going to play in the final.
1: Millsian Guy.
4: Devin Conway is with us now. Mate, cheap tickets to the T20s. That must be great news for you. You won't have friends coming.

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3: 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Mate, cheap tickets to the T20s, that must be great news for you. You won't have friends coming out of the woodwork asking you to get them for you.
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4: 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Beautifully caught a ball. What a reaction. Low and to his left. Took it two hands. Simply sensational.
2: 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Wherever you are, Sport Nation is only a tap away. You've tuned into Sport Nation, but this program isn't available outside of New Zealand. Don't worry, you can still get your fix of Scotty and Izzy.
5: You know, old school, you know, with the, with the plastic and credit ball.
0: Yeah,
5: 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You know, you're on your way to 30 and you're thinking, oh, yeah, I'll go get 100 here.
2: Or Rick and Chappie.
6: Ricardo thinks he can take five penalties and score two.
7: So
6: 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Which I think is outrageous.
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6: No.
7: Okay. All right.
6: Two out of five. Against a Premier League goalkeeper.
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5: You know, old school, you know, with the, with the plastic and credit ball.
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6: Ricardo thinks he can take five penalties and score two.
7: So
6: 40%. Which I think is outrageous.
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0: You know, old school, you know, with the, with the plastic and credit ball.
2: Yeah, that's...
0: And you know, you're on your way to 30 and you're thinking, oh, yeah, I'll go get 100 here.
1: Or Rick and Chappie.
3: Ricardo thinks he can take five penalties and score two.
4: So
3: which
4: 40%.
3: I think is outrageous.
4: Yeah, well, you think I get more?
3: No.
4: Okay. All right.
3: Two out of five against a Premier League goalkeeper.
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7: 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Mate, cheap tickets to the T20s, that must be great news for you. 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
0: Ball driven. Beautifully caught and bowled. What a reaction. Low and to his left. Took it two hands. Simply sensational.
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0: You know, old school, you know, with the, with the plastic and credit ball.
2: Yeah, that's...
0: And you know, you're on your way to 30 and you're thinking, oh, yeah, I'll go get 100 here.
1: Or Rick and Chappie.
3: Ricardo thinks he can take five penalties and score two.
4: So
3: 40%. Which I think is outrageous.
4: Yeah, well, you think I get more?
3: No.
4: Okay. All right.
3: Two out of five against a Premier League goalkeeper.
1: Afternoons with Staffy.
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6: Everyone's just saying, get a ticket to the final and go and watch Yannick Sinner play Carlos Alcaraz. I can't remember a more pronounced certainty of who's going to play in the final.
1: Millsy and Guy.
7: 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Mate, cheap tickets to the

0: to play Carlos Alcaraz. I can't remember a more pronounced certainty of who's going to play in the final.
1: Millsy and Guy.
2: 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Mate, cheap tickets to the T20s. That must be great news for you. You won't have friends coming out of the woodwork asking you to get them for you.
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3: Ball driven. Beautifully caught and bowled. What a reaction. Low and to his left. Took it two hands. Simply sensational.
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3: You know, old school, you know, with the, with the plastic and credit ball.
0: Yeah,
3: that's... And you know, you're on your way to 30 and you're thinking, oh, yeah, I'll go get 100 here.
1: Or Rick and Chappie.
4: Ricardo thinks he can take five penalties and score two.
5: So
4: 40%. Which I think is outrageous.
5: Yeah, well, you think I get more?
4: No.
5: Okay. All right.
4: Two out of five. Against a Premier League goalkeeper.
1: Afternoons with Staffy.
5: Brett Phillips, first Supos.
0: Everyone's just saying, get a ticket to the final and go and watch Yannick Sinner play Carlos Alcaraz. I can't remember a more pronounced certainty of who's going to play in the final.
1: Millsy and Guy.
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4: Everyone's just saying, get a ticket to the final and go and watch Yannick Sinner play Carlos Alcaraz. I can't remember a more pronounced certainty of who's going to play in the final.
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1: You know, old school, you know, with the, with the plastic and credit ball.
2: Yeah,
1: that's... And you know, you're on your way to 30 and you're thinking, oh, yeah, I'll go get 100 here.
0: Or Rick and Chappy.
3: Ricardo thinks he can take five penalties and score two.
4: So
3: which
4: 40%.
3: I think is outrageous.
4: Yeah, well, you think I get more?
3: No!
4: Okay, all right.
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